0: change here. 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This one, you remember, goes back a few, so have a listen to the intro.
1: Yeah.
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0: Okay, we can roll.
1: 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Can you hear me all right in here now?
0: Yes. A lot of clicks.
1: They're falling.
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0: Okay. 2-7-0-8-0, take 9.

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Everything is like you left it. 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

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Right, Live and Let Die. Take it, Bailey.

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1: All right, you're listening to All Hit Radio, and it's 53 degrees at 13 minutes past the hour. And right now in our All Request line, I've got Mike Ledgerwood on the phone. Hey, babe, what would you like to hear? Hey, babe, I'm sorry. I can't hear you too well. You're going to have to speak a little closer into the phone. Okay, babe, what would you like to hear again?
2: We are observing your Earth.
1: Hey, Mike, I'm sorry, babe, but that's not on our playlist. And by the way, you sound great over the phone. Anyway, if you give us your request, we'll be glad to play it for you, babe. So let's hear it.
2: We are observing your Earth.
1: Listen, Mike, I'm sorry, babe, but we can't...
2: And we'd like to make...
1: I'm sorry, Mike, we... There's
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I can't, I am lost in all this, I'm overwhelmed. Okay, but you have to help me. You have to get up here and dance. You have to get up. Come on.